quietly, you cross the floor. I can feel you crumbling. You turn to me, almost thawed. You say I can't help wondering, will beauty ever pay me a visit? 'Cause my heart has limits. 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